0: 94.5. The Pit.
1: Boys out of Boston giving a break to a young up-and-coming actress who apparently now wants to sing. Ice Nine Kills, Twisting the Knife. And if you notice the female in there, that would be 19-year-old. Soon to be 20. I'll give her that. She's going to be 20 coming up in June. McKenna Grace. Disney. Crash and the Bernsteins. She was Jasmine. She was Faith Newman on The Young and the Restless. And apparently she won a Critics' Choice Award for her portrayal of Mary Alder in Gifted. So, young up-and-coming actress who now wants to rock. Yeah, you know, they get to 20. They start to rebel. They want to be rockers. So, McKenna Grace, keep that name in mind, because I got a feeling they might be working towards some kind of, you know, band where she's the front girl or something.
2: Snapshot from Progressive wasn't created for just anybody. Oh, no. We made it for you.

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2: The risk of stroke goes up for all of us as we age, but for women, the risk really amplifies after menopause. In fact, one in five women in the United States between the ages of 55 and 75 will have a stroke. But according to a new study carried out by researchers in California, adhering to the Mediterranean diet can significantly lower that risk. One expert said, "We continue to see study after study showing that a predominantly plant-based diet improves all sorts of different outcomes. Now, with this diet in particular, you've seen it lower the risk of certain types of cancer, diabetes, depression, dementia, even gum disease." Now, as a reminder, the Mediterranean diet prioritizes eating vegetables, fruits, beans, olive oil, nuts and fish, and limiting meat and dairy. I'm Dr. Sanjay Gupta, helping you live a better life.
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1: Oh yeah, baby. Godsmack, keep away. Ah, restraining order itself right there, man. Telling you. Love that. Got a Godsmack tattoo. My very first tattoo. Swear to God, it's not on my lower back. Just telling you guys, it's not. Don't have a bullseye. Just saying. It's a Godsmack sun on my upper, well, right below my shoulder, I should say, on my left side. And then I have a whole sleeve that filled in behind that. And it's really cool, but only so people understand the Godsmack original sun. And that's me. I do, man. I'm taking it back a bit. I've been a Godsmack fan forever. It's a little weird that Sully's bringing in some new members now, but I get it. They're all old. I'm old. Bear too. Chevelle, face to the floor. Been there.
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8: 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Oh, Edith in the chat said, I love big ears. 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I used to, because I was self-conscious, I used to tuck my ears into my baseball cap when I was a kid. 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
1: Hey, yo, pretty reckless right there. And When I Wake Up, great new rock right there. Dog Star, we'll bang that in a bit. We'll drop the bodies as well. It's Randy. Been watching a lot of hockey. I'm a big Sabres, Buffalo Sabres fan, and they are going to Game 7. That's happening tonight, well, Monday night, and it should be good. It's back in Buffalo. Whoever wins that one will play the Hurricanes. You already have the Avalanche, the Golden Knights, and so it'll fill out the Final Four to get to the Stanley Cup Championship. Should be good. More rock coming for you guys. Hang on.
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8: How do you even explain common sense to somebody that doesn't have common sense? 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

0: Like that right there, number one song, and they are jamming that one on stage. Dayseeker, Crawl Back to My Coffin. What a great song. Currently on that Pale Moonlight tour, and they're going to be banging out, it looks like, in Vancouver, Canada, as they are rooting for maybe, well, not the band, but people there, rooting for Montreal to handle their biz against the Sabres. Game 7, Stanley Cup playoffs should be good. I'll be watching that for sure. Rage coming up next.
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3: This has gotten much more complicated than we anticipated. Our beloved producer, Chris, had to move back home to be closer to family, and so somebody new is coming in to be in the studio with us every day. And it turns out it's our former boss, and he is now coming to work for us. Mm-hmm. But he doesn't really seem to see it that way. He thinks he's going to come in and really take control of the show. And that's ruffling some feathers, not just with us, but also with people that listen to the show and maybe don't want him to come in and totally upend everything. But here's some suggestions for what should happen with Bossy Rossi whenever he decides to finally show up and actually get to work.
4: Hey, this Bossy Rossi. You know what you should do is play Are You Smarter Than a Fifth Grader? Whoever wins, the champ.
5: Message deleted.
6: Yeah, I don't even think he ever even attended community college, unlike yours truly. Three different community colleges under this belt.
3: Well, because there is a battle. I mean, we call him Bossy Rossi, but his real name is Ross Mahoney, and he's claiming that he is the real Mahoney. We could settle this the old school way with, you know, Are You Smarter?
6: A duel.
3: Yeah.
6: A duel. Like muskets at dawn?
3: Mm-hmm.
6: But or really, go like sword fighting?
3: No, I think just leather gloves. You guys just slap the hell out of each other. See how it goes.
6: I feel like that seems a little too kinky.
3: You're like, oh no, I've got a boner. Here we go.
7: Yeah, Bossy Rossi, first thing you need to do is to make sure that Audrey gets her due. So, you know, change the show to Dave Mahoney and Audrey. Or you could give it to Bennett for treatment and call it Dave Mahaudry. Yeah, need to make sure she gets recognized.
5: Message deleted.
8: No. I'm right where I want to be.
6: She can
8: leave
6: this bitch.
8: Don't save me.
3: Yeah, don't overcome
8: it. I'm good. I'm comfortable.
6: She doesn't want the bills that come along with your name on the show.
8: I'm good.
6: You got to pay for all new merchandise.
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15: Well, traffic right now, you're going to see a little bit of a slowdown. 825 near the construction zone. That's affecting both directions. I-40 approaching Coors. Traffic moving a little slow as you make your way through there. Also still seeing some slowdowns eastbound on Alameda near Jefferson.
16: If you see an accident, call the traffic tracker hotline 767-9167. I'm Grace Toledo from the 96.3 News Radio KKOB Traffic Center.
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8: Whenever you've been wearing your pants too tight for too long that you've got that indentation in your body,
15: yeah,
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15: Or a bad circumcision, honestly.
6: Mm-hmm.
15: Yeah, a little too much off the top there.
8: What? What do you mean?
6: Somebody sneezed.
15: What? Whoa, whoops.
8: That happens?
15: Yeah.
8: What do you mean they take too much off the top?
15: Gotta be careful,
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6: 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That's what we tell ourselves.
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15: How do you even explain common sense to somebody that doesn't have common sense? 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
8: Yeah, I feel like it was back in the day, you would just kind of create excuses for that person. Like, that's just John.
15: He's an
8: idiot.
15: That's
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15: He's a moron. 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
8: John's on Facebook again.
15: There's 4 billion Johns out there. 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

0: 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And yes, our erratic behavior does go against everything in the Cumulus Media Handbook.
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0: 94.5, The Pit, from ashes to new. California is exploring the idea of high-speed buses that could travel up to 140 miles an hour on its freeways. This is hilarious to me because, like, California has been trying to make a high-speed rail system for, like, 25 years and can't even begin it. So now they think, well, you know what? How about super high-speed buses instead? I used to live in Southern California, man. You can't even go 40 on the freeway, much less 140. California must be high.
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3: 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Also, what a name. Yeah. Hey, my name is Dick. 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
2: Wolf. And in school when they read it backwards.
3: Wolf Dick. I don't know.
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0: 94.5 The Pit. That's Villainous, Ava, Under Fire. They're out on tour with Five Finger Death Punch. We got another opportunity coming up for you to go see them in the city of your choice. Foo Fighters coming up right after this.
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16: When it comes to the myriad reasons people don't get enough exercise, psychologist Diana Hill has heard them all. She's the author of a new book with a great title, I Know I Should Exercise, But. On a recent episode of my podcast, Chasing Life, Hill told me the number one reason people don't exercise is because they don't feel like they have enough time. She told us that she encourages people she works with to shift from an either-or mindset to a both and mindset. Hill herself uses time at her son's baseball game to walk around the field cheering him on, instead of sitting on the sidelines. She also recommends setting up your space at home, at work, in the car to facilitate movement. So every night before I go to bed, I lay out my workout clothes next to my bathroom sink, so they are waiting there for me as a good reminder. I'm Dr. Sanjay Gupta, helping you live a better life.
14: There's a lot more to rock than the same dozen boomer anthems. 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

0: 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So after Lindy's collapsed downtown, they found a horde of cats living in the building. Is that what a group of cats is? A horde? I'm not sure. Apparently there were 37 of them, and unlike the usual hoarder situation, they were all like healthy and well taken care of, but you can't have 37 cats, so they're all going to be put up for adoption. I wonder how many people who adopt one of these cats is going to name the cat Lindy.
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0: Last month, we were getting you registered to go see the Pretty Reckless and AC/DC in Las Vegas. 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
18: These girls broke into a business, and it was a foam and insulation business.
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18: the street.
16: Should have fled on forklift. Got the fork out of there.
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19: A better life with Dr. Sanjay Gupta.
20: You know, one of the weirder things I've seen on social media lately is parents feeding their babies butter, like whole sticks of butter. They swear that it helps them feel fuller after meals and get a good night's sleep, among other things. There's actually something to this. You know, butter is full of fat, which a rapidly growing infant needs, but eating butter all the time results in, quote, boxing out other important nutrients they need as well. Spokesperson for the Academy of Nutrition and Dietetics told us she recommends half a teaspoon to a teaspoon melted and then added to a puree. Or as they get older, You can drizzle oil or melted butter over cooked vegetables, she told us. We never say just give butter by itself, and it's not the only source of fat she would recommend. Avocados, hummus, fish, they are great sources of fat as well, and also great foods to introduce. I'm Dr. Sanjay Gupta, helping you live a better life.
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0: the KKOB newsroom. I'm Natasha Leyba. 15 people in New Mexico have been arrested after a months-long undercover operation aimed to catch suspected online child predators. Multiple law enforcement agencies work together on the case, which is still under investigation. The Albuquerque Isotopes are drawing strong fan support with a recent homestand topping 51,000 attendees, one of the highest totals in team history and leading all minor league teams in overall attendance. New Mexico State's baseball team ended its season with a 30-21 loss to FIU, finishing with a 20-34 record even after scoring 21 runs in their final game. Well, Memorial Day travel is expected to stay busy despite gas prices topping $4 a gallon, with more than 30 million people in the Mountain West still planning road trips. Well, I'm Natasha Leyba, 96.3 News Radio KKOB, and this was your Pit News Update.
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17: 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She also recommends setting up your space at home, at work, in the car to facilitate movement. 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I'm Dr. Sanjay Gupta, helping you live a better life.
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24: 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And when the weather turns, our forecast is New Mexico's certified most accurate.
25: Eyeing up impact weather conditions this evening,
24: 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KOAT Action 7 News, more in the morning.
26: Traffic right now, you're seeing a little bit more of a slowdown. I-25 both directions near the construction zone. Westbound on I-40 near the interchange. Got a little bit of a slowdown there. Seeing some congestion. Westbound Alameda at Coors. Also southbound Coors near Paseo. You'll see some slowdowns in that area.
27: See an accident? Call the Traffic Tracker hotline at 505-767-9167. I'm Michael Carlisle from the 96.3 News Radio KKOB Traffic Center.
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0: 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It is time. Five Finger Death Punch has been lighting it up for 20 years, and now we've decided that we're going to send someone to the party. You can win a trip for two to see Five Finger Death Punch live on their 20th anniversary world tour with Cody Jinx and Eva Under Fire. And get this, it's at the U.S. tour stop of your choice. We'll cover flights, hotel tickets, plus we'll hook you up with a Five Finger Death Punch Gold VIP merch package with exclusive gear and early entry. So text the national keyword GONE, G-O-N-E, to 95819 right now to enter for a chance to win. Go see Five Finger Death Punch on their 20th anniversary world tour at the tour stop of your choice. Just text the national keyword GONE, G-O-N-E, to 95819 right now to enter for a chance to win.
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5: Well, as we take a look at traffic right now, I-25, you still got some slowdowns in both directions near the construction zone. Westbound on I-40, traffic still moving a little slow as you approach Coors. You've got crash cleanup on Paseo headed west near the river. Those slowdowns start back around I-25. You're also going to see congestion westbound on Alameda approaching Rio Grande, and westbound on Montaño near Coors. You've still got some slowdowns through that area. See an accident? Call the Traffic Tracker hotline at 505-767-9167. I'm Michael Carlisle from the 96.3 News Radio KKOB Traffic Center.
6: 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How did they go from top of the rock to rock bottom?
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